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But the kisses are still warm.

0: I just wanna go back there. I just wanna feel like when we were laying in the grass beneath September skies. It was so clear and wide. And I don't wanna miss a thing. Running up and down the hill, we got lost for a while beneath September skies. You and I.
1: 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Radio Voz.